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Let Me, the latest one from our girl Victoria Monet, putting her on top of Billboard with this one. That's right, number one on the Adult R&B Airplay chart. 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She said, Let Me is number one on R&B radio. 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

0: So shout out to her. 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

This is a love that will stand time, space, and matter forever. Forever's a mighty long time. Here we are decades later. The sentiment is still the same. 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

0: 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That's right, Usher Raymond and Chris Brown coming our way. 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

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And I've got several nominations, not even mad about it. Very thankful, very honored, very grateful. So if you can put your votes in for the Love Offering for the Best Late Evening Show, the Love Offering for Best Radio Show of the Year, me, your boy Ro J, for the Medium Market Radio Host Personality Announcer of the Year, and the Love Offering for Medium Major Market Radio Show of the Year, I would greatly appreciate it. And while you're there, if you can put your votes in for Worship 945 as well, that would be greatly appreciated. 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

0: 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Your girl Chloe, famously with her sister Chloe and Hallie, she's teamed up with Timbaland for a joint mixtape titled Resurrection. It's 13 tracks on there, and the people were going off about it for the past few days. She dropped it over the weekend, and I have to tap into it, check it out, and see what I feel about it. But from some of the clips and snippets I saw on social media, it looks like she went right to work. So we're going to see. Now keep it locked right here. I got more on the way. 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

0: 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Your man Rojay up and out. Another great evening with you. Want to make sure you guys circle back tomorrow. We're going to make this happen once again. 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
1: Travel costs kept her from making the trip to the U.S. to watch him play in the biggest tournament in the world. So FYI, visas for predominantly black countries are $5,000 to $15,000. Unless you're a white South African, you just get to come here free. But that's another story. This is the good news. So his story quickly went viral and people across the globe wanted to help. Thanks to a worldwide effort involving government officials, supporters, and even a businessman who stepped in to help with travel expenses, his mom finally made her first ever trip outside of her home country. She showed up in Miami in time to watch her son represent Cape Verde on soccer's biggest stage. Talk about full circle moment. Now, let me just tell you this. He had like 45 million followers. But after that match, now he's got like 10 million. So from watching him chase a dream from afar to cheering him on in person at the World Cup, it's the kind of story that reminds us sports are about much more than wins and losses.
2: Oh, that's nice.
1: Yeah.
2: I'm glad that she was able to make it and everybody got involved. But ain't that interesting that white South Africans can come to the United States, but they tried to make it hard for, man.
1: It's really sad.
2: Yeah, but I'm glad that she was able to make it.
1: Yeah.
2: So, all right, Special K, we got bad news.
3: Okay, so this story sounds kind of unbelievable, but health experts say it's real. A clinic in London is under fire for offering a so-called cancer treatment that involves sealing patients inside large plastic bags with only their heads sticking out. Then they expose their bodies to chlorine dioxide gas. Now, this is a chemical commonly used in industrial bleach products. Experts say there's no scientific evidence that the treatment works and warn it could be dangerous. Now, the treatment's supporters claim that it can fight cancer and other diseases, but major health organizations said it lacks scientific proof, but some crazy people are still signing up to be placed in this plastic bag.
1: Didn't Trump say it cured COVID? Bleach?
3: Yeah. Consider the source.
1: Yeah.
3: Consider the source.
1: Yeah.
2: About the dumbest thing I had ever heard.
3: Yeah. Oh,
2: I appreciate
3: that. None of the people are black.
2: Just All right, Brett, what's going on in the what the hell news?
4: Well, Ricky, it seems like every day we're hearing about AI or robots storming into workplaces and taking over tasks that used to be done by actual people. But not all of this is working. Some of it is a hot mess because the police department in Dublin, Ohio, excitedly announced a brand new hire last summer, a $128,000 police safety robot named Dubbot, who was equipped with a 360-degree camera on an emergency call button, is capable of connecting people with an actual officer, and it was dispatched to a few places. Well, not even a year later, the Dublin PD has fired Dubbot for being useless. Dubbot did not lead to any arrests, no criminal cases, no tickets, no nothing, and never identified any incidents requiring a police response. So this week, a spokesperson announced that the robot was being returned to the company that produced it. The PD will get a partial refund, but the year of Dubbot will set them back $68,000. So who thought robots would be getting the axe so fast?
2: Got their ass on up out of there.
3: Amen.
4: Okay, because normally they'd be trying to make them run everything and replace everybody's job
1: like
4: with
1: iRobot, that movie.
4: Exactly.
2: But you know what's cool? They got drones now. You call the police, they send on a drone. It'd be a drone flying over your house.
4: To record, huh?
2: To record everything.
1: Oh,
2: yes,
1: wow.
2: Sir. Man, they getting real slick. And then they got the police dog, the robot, police dogs. And then I saw the little police, not the police, but the little delivery. They delivering food with robot. I saw one.
4: I saw that.
2: Just a box with wheels.
4: Just rolling down the street by itself.
2: Yes,
1: but
2: sir.
1: Y'all, honestly, nobody's afraid of a robot dog. Seriously, you're just going to kick it and
2: robot,
1: keep running.
2: They'll mess your ass up. They're equipped with everything.
1: Really?
4: They sure will.
2: They will, hell yeah, they'll mess your ass up.
4: You can't kick no robot dog. He's too strong.
3: They come with a taser in them.
2: They can
3: tase you.
2: They can tase you. They probably got but they probably could shoot you or anything.
1: Oh, wow.
4: Okay.
1: Oh,
2: yeah, them robot dog. They ain't no joke. They'll probably eat cell phones. I don't know.
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0: Back on, are you sure that wasn't you instead of your grandma?
1: Nah, I promise that wasn't me, sir. 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Hold on.
0: Put it back on the phone, yeah.
1: That was my grandson. No, hold on. That was.
0: Yeah, that's what I thought. 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

0: Victoria Monet. Let me. Gary and Brandon here arguing. Why y'all arguing over some shades? Gary, why you just... Yeah,
1: because, I mean, Brad trying to justify this man's coolness. I didn't like that. I mean,
2: I'm not trying to justify his coolness. What I said is I wear shades, but my shades have medicine in them so I can see. And some of my shades get dark automatically. You know what I'm saying? Yeah. It's too bright. So why you keep saying he's trying to be a star? Maybe that's just who he is. And
1: well,
2: he's cool.
1: He's a
2: cool dad to his son. His son loved it. His son didn't mind. So it shouldn't matter to you.
1: Well, his son probably didn't know, but I mind. You don't come up here. Your son didn't become
2: but
1: a big sports player.
2: You ain't got nothing
1: player.
2: To do with it. No one cares. You don't have nothing to do with how they come out. Gary.
3: And you're talking about the father of one of the players at the NBA draft last night.
1: Yes. Just look. I mean, just take your glasses off for a day, honey. Because you make
2: Maybe he was so proud of his son, Gary, he had been crying. His eyes were swollen.
1: The other damn man was so proud. He was crying, too, but he had his handkerchief
2: Everybody
1: in his hands, and he dabbed his eyes.
2: Stop being so judgmental.
0: But Gary,
1: what, Rick?
0: You want some shades at your dad's funeral and sitting on that front row?
1: That's a funeral. You wear glasses like that's a funeral, honey.
2: You do?
0: He was sitting up there looking like Jacqueline Kennedy, old ass.
1: You damn right, baby.
0: Dr. Collier up next. 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
9: Good morning, Ricky Smiley. I enjoy listening to your adventures on the zip line. Be careful with that, please, sir.
8: Yes, sir. We got that brake system fixed, man. I can't stay off. I can't wait for you to come jump on there.
9: I can't wait. I'm looking forward to it. So, good morning, Ricky Rock T. Special K, Gary with the T, Elfridas and the Brat. Thank you, Ricky, for the opportunity to bring healthcare information to the listeners of the Ricky Smiley Morning Show. And, Ricky, this is Men's Health Month. So, as you know, my passion and my purpose is optimizing the health of black men. So, ladies, your fathers, your husbands, your brothers, and significant others, tune in now and listen. So, I want to speak directly to the male listeners of the Ricky Smiley Morning Show. Did you know that black men are more likely and disproportionately affected by diseases like diabetes, high blood pressure, heart disease, prostate, and colon cancer? Ricky, this year has been amazingly strange. I've had friends, relatives, frat brothers diagnosed with colon cancer, prostate cancer, and some that have passed away from heart attacks and strokes. Too often, these conditions are diagnosed in the latter stages. One relative that I had was just diagnosed with stage 4 colon cancer last week. Stage 4, Ricky. So late-stage diagnosis, due to the fact that most men put their health last. They take care of their wives, their children, their families, but they don't take care of themselves. Men, I'm pleading with you. Your health is your strength, and taking care of yourself is the one of the best things you can do for your family. So this month, make a commitment to know your numbers. Check your blood pressure. That should be less than 140 over 90. Ideally, less than 130 over 80, but 140 over 90 is obtainable and sustainable. Your fasting blood sugar or glucose level should be less than 100. A non-fasting or random, if you're just out of the health fair, you go to the pharmacy and get your blood sugar checked, it should be less than 160. Your total cholesterol should be less than 200 with an HDL or good cholesterol of 50 or higher and an LDL or bad cholesterol of less than 100. Maintain a healthy weight and exercise for 30 to 60 minutes per day for at least four times per week. If you are 40 years of age, get a comprehensive physical exam that includes a digital rectal exam and prostate PSA testing. If you are 45, get a colonoscopy. Unless you have a family history of colon cancer, then you get it as soon as you are aware that somebody in your family has colon cancer, no matter what your age is. Most importantly, don't forget about your mental health. Stress, anxiety, and depression are real. Getting therapy or counseling is not a sign of weakness, but a validation of your strength. Small changes, Ricky, can make a big difference. Eat more fruits and vegetables. Get enough sleep, 6 to 8 hours per night. You know, 8 hours is a pipe dream. Nobody can get 8 hours of sleep if you work for a living. But if you get sick, that's adequate for your good health. If you smoke cigarettes, stop smoking. and you know, it's a big thing right now. Everybody's smoking cigars. And understand this, this is not good for you either, particularly usually because the environment is smoke-filled, the room is smoke-filled, even if you, quote, don't inhale. Make a plan to quit if you're smoking. Drink, if you drink alcohol in moderation. And remember, regular checkups can catch health problems before they become serious. This Men's Health Month, challenge yourself and challenge another brother in your family or a friend to schedule a wellness visit. Your family needs you. Your community needs you. Most importantly, you deserve a long and healthy life. So, happy men's health. And remember, get yourself checked. Ladies, take charge. Book an appointment for the man in your life and get him healthy. We want to keep him around to take care of you and be the head of that family. All right, Ricky, that's it.
8: All right, let's go to the phones. You're on with Dr. Collier. Good morning.
10: I was diagnosed with a GIST, G-I-S-T-S, and I want to know, does it have to be surgically removed, or can you change your eating habits and it be reversible?
9: Yes, it can be reversible. So it depends on if it becomes a surgical problem, you will know. You know, when in doubt, take it out. That's what surgeons do. But if you are, you know, it can just be monitored, depending upon how it's affecting your health status. But a surgical treatment may be your, and it always is your final option. Any conservative therapies that will, you know, keep you without having to get surgery, because there's risk of any surgery. I had a patient tell me, I was explaining to them, I said, oh, don't worry, it's just a minor surgical procedure. And they said, Dr. Collier, there's no such entity as a minor surgical procedure when you are the person being operated on. I said, you know what? That's the best advice I've had. So I sang those praises that surgery is always your final option, but, you know, it can be monitored and it should not challenge your health significantly or substantially.
8: All right, that's good. You're on with Dr. Collier. Good morning.
11: I have a brother that has MS, and he's had a UTI for a while now, and he's been told that it's asymptomatic, and I'm trying to figure out what course of action, because we're doing the antibiotics, but it doesn't seem to be clearing the UTI.
9: Okay, there's a new test for UTI called a urine genetic pathogen test. It is amazingly effective in diagnosing, one, the bacteria, and two, what antibiotics will eradicate it. So if he has not had that, this is not just a routine urine culture. This is a urine genetic pathogen test, and any doctor's office can provide it. And so, one, you identify the pathogen. Two, you eradicate it with the antibiotic that you need. Some people with bladder challenges, particularly with neurogenic bladder that can be caused by MS, may need to be on antibiotic therapy every day, and they just stay on a suppressive therapy. But if you can't eradicate it, that would be the best option. Of course, things you could do naturally to change the gut flora, taking probiotics every day. You can take my lipobiotic. That will help decrease the incidence of that, and adding cranberry juice as a daily supplement. Cranberry juice does not kill bacteria, but it makes the urinary tract an unfavorable environment for bacteria to grow. So it's very good at suppressing and preventing UTIs, but it doesn't cure one. So you get that urine genetic pathogen test, get the right antibiotic for the right period of time. It says his has been going on for a while. Instead of the standard 7 to 10 days, he may need to be on it for 15 to 20 days. Then get a recheck for test of cure. That's oftentimes the rate-limiting step. People take treatment, but they don't get rechecked for a test of cure to make sure there's no problem with that. So that's one of the things that can be done, and good luck with that, those outcomes.
8: All right, if y'all want to talk to Dr. MJ Collier, you can call right now. The phone line is wide open, 866-9-RICKEY, 866-9-R-I-C-K-E-Y. 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

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What's wrong?

0: If we want to hear that song and play that for the Christian women all day, let everybody know how we can find this hit.
1: 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I'll be at Miami Improv July 1st. That's a Wednesday. And I might as well do the song live at the club. So y'all pull up on RitaBrent.com. 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Shout out to y'all, man. Love y'all. Thank you.
0: Hey, love you too. Hey, Rita, everybody that's listening to us on Hot in South Florida, y'all make sure y'all go see Rita Brent at the Improv. 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
0: Let's go. All right, y'all. Appreciate you, Rita. Love you. 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
1: Now for today's obituary announcement, your own Worship 94.5. Funeral services for Mr. Larry Donnell Finley will be held at 11 a.m. Friday, June 26th at the Mount Calvary Seventh-day Adventist Church interment to be in the Oakwood University Memorial Gardens. Mr. Finley will lie in repose 1 hour prior to funeral time. Interment service for Mr. Alan Barney Smith will be held at 11 a.m. Friday, June 26th at the Meadow Lawn Garden of Peace. He was the brother of Mr. David W. Smith and brother-in-law of Karen Jones Smith. Funeral services for Mrs. Janice Bell Holden will be held at 12 noon on Friday, June 26th at the Lowe's Chapel, United Methodist Church. Pastor Carolyn Lucas officiating, interment to be in the Northside Cemetery. Mrs. Holden will lie in repose 1 hour prior to funeral time. Public viewing for Mr. Jackie Darrell Lewis will be held from 3 and 6 o'clock p.m. Friday, June 26th at the Royal Funeral Home. Memorial services for Ms. Anna Margaret Fern Murphy will be held at 10 a.m. Saturday, June 27th at the Royal Chapel of Memories. Funeral services for Mrs. Florida Belle Thompson will be held at 11 a.m. Saturday, June 27th at the Pine Grove Missionary Baptist Church. Dr. C. Jermaine Turner officiating, interment to be in the Pine Grove Memorial Gardens. Mrs. Thompson will lie in repose 1 hour prior to funeral time. Funeral services for Ms. Rhonda Lynette Jones will be held at 1 o'clock p.m. Saturday, June 27th at the New Hope Cumberland Presbyterian Church. Minister Ernest Bailey officiating, interment to be in the New Hope Community Cemetery number 2. Ms. Jones will lie in repose 1 hour prior to funeral time. Funeral services for Mr. Marquise Eugene Hale will be held at 11 a.m. Sunday, June 28th at the Harvest Seventh-day Adventist Church. Pastor Larry Bailey officiating. Interment will be in the Meadow Lawn Garden of Peace. Mr. Hale will lie in repose 1 hour prior to funeral time. Funeral services for Mrs. Lillian Garner Hampton will be held on Friday, June 26, 11 a.m. at the St. Rebecca Primitive Baptist Church. Interment will follow in the St. Ruth Cemetery. Mrs. Hampton will lie in repose 1 hour prior to funeral time. Funeral services for Mrs. Gladys Antoinette Carey will be held on Friday, June 26, at 11 a.m. at the Oakwood University Seventh-day Adventist Church. Pastor Deblier Snell officiating. Dr. Toussaint Williams eulogist. The interment will follow in the Oakwood University Memorial Gardens. Mrs. Carey will lie in repose 1 hour prior to funeral time. On Thursday, June 25th, there'll be family hour at 6 until 8 o'clock p.m. at the NIMS Memorial Funeral Home. Celebration of life for Mr. Michael Holmes will be held on Saturday, June 27th at 11 a.m. at the Chelsea Cumberland Presbyterian Church. Pastor Terrence Haley officiating. Graveside services for Mr. Herbert Langston will be held on Monday, June 29th at 1 o'clock p.m. Eastern Standard Time at the Chattanooga National Cemetery. And those are our completed obituary announcements through Monday, June 29th. 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

0: 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So how did Babbel become the award-winning language learning app with over 16 million subscriptions sold? Well, we thought of you. All of you. Take Sierra. She's an artist and absolutely a visual learner. She's doing a deep dive into our Babbel wordplay videos.
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0: Merci beaucoup. 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

Good morning, good morning, good morning. Worship 94.5, you are riding the midday shift, and it is time to pray favor over our day. Now, for those of you who have been wondering, Six, where did you get these clips of favor with Pastor John Hanna praying? I got it from The Light Year, the prayer album. I was listening to it at the beginning of the year, and I just had it on repeat, just going through the whole album. But when he got to that favor piece, I was like, I want to make sure that my listening audience, that prayer of favor, in whatever area of your life that you need it, that we start our day with that. Now, there are other prayers on here. It's adoration, faith, family, fear. And I may take snippets from that as the year progresses, but for these first 6 months, I really just wanted to pray that prayer of favor over each and every one of you. So if you want to go check it out, it's Pastor John Hanna's The Light Year, the prayer album, available on all streaming networks. Here's a snippet. It's Worship 94.5.

not too busy right now. If you could just lift your hands up and worship the Lord, our King and our Savior, the one who died but rose again for us, the one who still intercedes for us. Can the real worshiper show yourself? You don't need a piano. 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

0: We're keeping this ride moving on Worship 94.5, high today of 84, lows nearing 65, with a couple of rain showers. But you know you have me to bring some sunshine to your day. So keep it right here to Worship 94.5.
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0: 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Leave all your worries with Him, because He cares for you. I'm praying this prayer over my life this week, literally every day, just as a reminder. And it's a promise. It is a promise. That is 1 Peter 5, 7, out of the Good News translation version of the Bible. Up next, we have our Spotlight Song of the Week, our Pause, Breathe, Reset moment with Coach Malika, and so much more. 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

0: That is our spotlight song of the week from Kalante Gavin with At The Meeting. 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Coming up in moments, we have our pause, breathe, reset moment with Coach Malika right here on Worship 94.5.
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Paul says it's good to be alive, but it's best to live. Look at your neighbor and say, neighbor, it's good to be alive, but it's best to live. 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
1: Hallelujah. Hallelujah. Let's just take it back a little bit. One, two, three, say! 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

0: We're to 94.5. Good afternoon to each and every one of you. Okay, summertime is here. You're going to these amusement parks. If you have not seen, there have been a few across the country where the rides have stopped midair, upside down, all the things. See, I don't do roller coasters. I may jump out of planes, but one thing I do not do is roller coasters. I don't do it. I know you like six. That'll make sense. It makes sense to me. I have never been a roller coaster girl. So if you are about that life, please be careful. Understand the risk. Ask the questions that you need. Research what you need. But just be careful as you're going to these amusement parks, okay? It's Worship 94.5.
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That's what we're looking for.

0: Hold it. Breathe out. One more time for good measure. 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Hold it. Breathe out. Take your shoulders. Roll them back. Lift those arms in the air. If you're driving, do not do this. But if you are at your desk, do this. Yep. 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I'm all right. Let's keep it moving. 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

0: Commercial 94.5, our spotlight song of the week from Kalante Gavin with At the Meeting. So we've been talking about crisis hotlines for our men because it is Men's Mental Health Awareness Month. And yesterday we talked about texting 988. 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

0: 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There is no other place to be. 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
1: What time is it?
0: It's lunchtime.
1: I'm hungry, man.
0: You know where I'm finna go?
1: Where?
0: I'm finna go to Rita's Kitchen.
1: It's right outside in the front.
0: It's outside in the front.
1: Have you had that juice they got?
0: Yes, man. I've had it. Y'all make sure y'all get y'all a juice when y'all go get y'all a plate. Check out Rita's Kitchen food truck located on the grounds of We Up at 2609 Jordan Lane, Huntsville, Alabama. 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Please, y'all, tell y'all, go check them out. They good now.
1: Bussin'. 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
1: This song says, God's mercy kept me. So I wouldn't let go. Anybody in here ever felt like giving up? 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

0: calls for the cause.
1: It's his faithfulness.
0: And I look back over, what? He kept me. He guided me.
1: Brought me through.
0: Brought you through. Yes, he will. And the thing I love about it the most is he says what? I'll never leave you nor forsake you. And never means never.
1: Never ever.
0: Never means never. That's a powerful word, man. Y'all keep it locked right here. We got more of this good music coming up. We got the word of God's word for today coming up next, right?
1: Yep.
0: Yeah, so don't go nowhere. It's the All New Worship, 94.5.
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0: 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And I'm sitting here, man, looking at the clock, and hey, man, say, man, it's about that time. The old clock on the wall says, Joe, you got to go. And make way for the one and only brother Rojay. Yeah, my player partner's coming up next, y'all, right here with the best in R&B music. Now, may the Lord our God bless you and keep you. May the Lord make his face shine upon you and be gracious to you. May the Lord our God turn his face towards you and give each and every one of you guys peace on tonight. In the name of our Lord, Jesus the living Christ. Right here on your number one station for inspiration. This is the all new
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